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2: Actually, this is a song that David Bowie and Iggy Pop wrote a while ago. And David and I recorded it on his last David Bowie Tonight's album. We're gonna do that together tonight. I want everybody, listen, I want you to sway with me.

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No one knows where they are. Hear me, my chief. I am tired. My heart is sick and sad. I will fight.

this country. 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And lose those pounds.